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1: It's 7 o'clock on your home for the Chubbs Show. Coming up, we got Alex Warren and Sabrina Carpenter on the way. It's Bryce at Night. Here's Ella Langley on Tulsa's number.

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0: It's Bryce at Night, 106.9 K-Hits. You ever do something that just slaps you with the reality that you're getting older? You know, I was at the grocery store with my fiance on Saturday, and the music was going throughout the store, and she was kind of like beat bopping to it, you know? Had a little pep in her step and was kind of dancing with the music. And I was just like rolling my eyes like, gosh, you're goofy. And then we went by these greeting cards and birthday cards. And there was a birthday card that said, "You have reached the age where grocery store music is your jam." And I just proudly handed that to her, and she was so embarrassed. We laughed about it. Yeah, the ripe old age of 26. That's when it starts happening. New music on the way. Bella Kay here on K-Hits.
1: Australia's thunder from down under is coming to Tulsa. 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
18: Excessive heat warning continues till 8 o'clock tonight. It's just hot. Highs right around 100. Heat index at 110. Hardly any breeze at all. For tonight, clear. Way too warm. Overnight low at 80. And for Tuesday, way too hot. Sunshine, high of 102, heat index 112. Another heat warning in effect. So again, you have to be very, very careful if you do work outside. Not quite as bad on Wednesday, a high of only about 95. From News on 6, I'm meteorologist Travis Meyer.

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1: 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Congratulations to Spain winning the World Cup 2026. That is their second World Cup victory, the first one being in 2010. So pretty recent history, and they've won two now. So congratulations to them. And also, I got to feel sorry for Emiliano Martinez, the goalie for Argentina. The most goalie saves in a World Cup final. He had 11, but still losing 1-0. Just that one that got through and no offense on his end. Got to feel for him. New music on the way. Taylor Swift here on K-Hits.
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1: 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Coming up, we got Teddy Swims and Kendrick Lamar on the way. It's Bryce at Night. It's Olivia Rodrigo on Tulsa's number one hit music station.

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0: It's Bryce and Knight, 106.9 K Hits. Have you ever done something and then immediately been slapped at the reality that that's something that, you know, shows your age a little bit, or at least shows that you're on the right track of you're getting older? Well, I was at the grocery store with my fiance over the weekend, and she was kind of dancing to the grocery store music. Had a little bit of a pep in her step, and I was rolling my eyes like, oh, look at this girl. And we were walking by this aisle that had greeting cards and birthday cards, and I saw a birthday card as she was doing this, and it read, "You have reached the age where grocery store music is your jam." And I just proudly picked that up and gave it to her, and she was embarrassed. She was laughing. Yeah, the ripe old age of 26. That's when it happens.
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8: Excessive heat warning continues till 8 o'clock tonight. It's just hot. Highs right around 100. Heat index of 110. Hardly any breeze at all. For tonight, clear. Way too warm. Overnight low at 80. And for Tuesday, way too hot. Sunshine, high of 102. Heat index 112. Another heat warning in effect. So again, you have to be very, very careful if you do work outside. Not quite as bad on Wednesday, a high of only about 95. From News on 6, I'm meteorologist Travis Meyer.

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1: Hey, it's Somber. You're hearing my song? My body isn't ready right now.
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0: Somber here on 106.9 K-Hits. Congratulations to Spain, 2026 World Cup champions. They're second in their history. First one came in 2010, and now 2026. Got two on the board for them. And, man, I got to feel sorry for Argentina. Their goalkeeper, Emiliano Martinez, the most goalie saves in a World Cup final with 11. And still just that 1-0 loss. Let one get through. No offense on his end. It's no help. But, hey, congratulations to Spain.
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1: 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Coming up, we got Ariana Grande and Justin Bieber on the way. It's Bryce at Night. Here's Dominic Fike.

Ariana Grande, 106.9 K-Hits. Ted Lasso made an appearance in the World Cup final yesterday for that halftime show. Gave a pep talk to Justin Bieber and had a sign, Believe. How good was that? Here's Daisy's K-Hits.

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0: Bryce at night, 106.9 KHITS. You ever do something that makes you realize your age or realize that you're just getting older? Well, I was at the grocery store over the weekend with my fiance, and she was dancing to the grocery store music. Like, kind of had a little bit of a pep in her step, you know? Kind of shaking a little bit. And I was just rolling my eyes, giggling, and we went by this one aisle that had greeting cards and birthday cards, and I came across a birthday card as she was doing this, and it read, "You have reached the age where grocery store music is your jam." And I just proudly plucked that and gave it to her, and she was so embarrassed, and we were laughing. Yeah, the ripe old age of 26. That's when it happens.
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26: Excessive heat warning continues till 8 o'clock tonight. It's just hot. Highs right around 100, heat index at 110. Hardly any breeze at all. For tonight, clear, way too warm. Overnight low at 80. And for our Tuesday, way too hot. Sunshine, high of 102, heat index 112. Another heat warning in effect. So again, you have to be very, very careful if you do work outside. Not quite as bad on Wednesday, a high of only about 95. From News on 6, I'm meteorologist Travis Meyer.

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1: What? 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

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Today is Moon Day, and it's dark enough out there, right? Show it your appreciation. Here's our Larson, Midnight Sun. It's on K-Hits.

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1: It's 10 o'clock on your home for the Chubbs Show. Coming up, we got Taylor Swift and Olivia Dean on the way. It's Bryce at Night. There's Bruno Mars on Tulsa's number one hit.

0: 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This is Sabrina Carpenter.
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Choosing Texas is number one on the Billboard Hot 100 for the 14th week now. And that puts Ella Langley in some rare air. Her, Whitney Houston, and Mariah Carey, the only women to ever have a song number one for 14 weeks. Here it is on KITS.

0: 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One Oak Field, July 31st. 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
5: Sense of heat warning continues till 8 o'clock tonight. It's just hot. Highs right around 100. Heat index at 110. Hardly any breeze at all. For tonight, clear, way too warm. Overnight low at 80. And for Tuesday, way too hot. Sunshine, high of 102. Heat index 112. Another heat warning in effect. So again, you have to be very, very careful if you do work outside. Not quite as bad on Wednesday, a high of only about 95. From News on 6, I'm meteorologist Travis Meyer.

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1: It's 11 o'clock on your home for the Chubbs Show. Coming up, we got Harry Styles and Justin Bieber on the way. It's Bryce at Night. Christiana Spyro on Tulsa's number one hit.

Styles, 106.9 KITS. It's Moon Day. It's surely dark enough out there now, right? 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Lady Gaga and Bruno Mars, they're on KITS.

Sabrina Carpenter here on 106.9 K-Hits. 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

0: 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They got tickets for the Drillers when they take on the Northwest Arkansas Naturals. That's at One Oak Field on July 31st. And that's followed by a News on 6 K Hits Friday night fireworks night. 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
18: Excessive heat warning continues till 8 o'clock tonight. It's just hot. Highs right around 100, heat index at 110. Hardly any breeze at all. For tonight, clear, way too warm. Overnight low at 80. And for Tuesday, way too hot. Sunshine, high of 102, heat index 112. Another heat warning in effect. So again, you have to be very, very careful if you do work outside. Not quite as bad on Wednesday, a high of only about 95. From News on 6, I'm meteorologist Travis Meyer.

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This is Oklahoma Zone. 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
1: Good morning. Thank you for waking up with us. I'm still like, you know, I just want to apologize to some of my coworkers here at Griffin because they asked me to sign up and play for our softball work team that we have going on up here. And
2: I don't think I ever heard anything about it. And I'm ex softball.
1: Got to check your emails. You got it. They literally were recruiting everywhere. They came around personally. They were like asking. And
2: do they have jerseys?
1: I have no idea because all I know is the other day I kind of forgot about it because I'm signed to the Drillers.
2: You're signed to a lot of things. So like, I know you're busy.
1: Three sport athlete. Thank you.
2: Yeah. I know you're busy.
1: I can't keep track of a whole other league. So all I know is I went upstairs to go meet with our friend McKenzie. And let me tell you what, if we're worried why the team is down, look to McKenzie. Because McKenzie is the reason I go upstairs and I go to ask her just like a work question. And as I go up there, she's talking to, you know, other people, I guess, who are on the team at work.
2: Okay.
1: And as they're up there, she's literally like, yo, we're the worst. Like, we are so bad.
2: Well,
1: like,
2: were they having fun at least?
1: That's what I started to even go. I go, well, hey, I wonder why we're so bad with all this negativity running around here. And she's like, you don't understand. We're bad. Like, we can't even like hit a ball. Only like one person on the team, maybe two people on the team are good.
2: Well, it is hot
1: outside.
2: She's
1: like, people beat up, like it's crazy. She's like, we're playing just people who are like really good. Like it seems like all they do is just practice. And I'm like,
2: oh, you got a practice squad?
1: Well, then I'm like, well, I wonder, you know, if I was filled with the negativity, the room was filled with your negativity, McKenzie, maybe we'd be doing a lot better, you know? We could do a little better if it wasn't all. So, and then she starts diving into the games and who does what. And then I can tell AB.
2: How many games? Wait.
1: I have no clue. Oreo, I have to admit, first off, what is this look that you have on your face?
3: You done? You done? Is that it?
1: Hold on. Is this...
2: You
1: what are you, what's up with you?
2: Confession,
1: what's up?
3: I'm
2: confession?
3: Just laughing because, like, I'm on the team.
1: No, you are not. You're on the softball team?
3: Yeah, and I'm laughing because I feel bad because, like AB talked to me about it a couple weeks ago, and I was like, yo, get me on this team. Like, yes. I really had ambitions to, like, yes. show out. I missed the last game couple weeks ago.
2: We know
3: and
2: you.
3: Now that you're talking about
1: Have you been to one game?
3: I just now realized I missed yesterday's game, too.
1: Hold up.
2: Wait, you're on the team and you haven't showed up?
3: I haven't even suited up. I was like, oh, man, we're going down this road.
1: Wow, yeah. How relatable are you, huh? You can relate to me now not getting on the field with the Drillers.
3: Well, I'll say this. My stats are 0.00,
1: Hold on.
2: I mean, that's not bad.
1: Have you been to a practice? Do you have jerseys?
3: I don't know. I've yet to show up.
2: I
3: was told
2: up.
3: That we did, but you got to show up. You got to participate to get close.
1: If this ain't classic Oreo.
2: Okay.
1: First
2: not
1: off,
2: showing up.
1: I'm over here.
3: It is classic Oreo because I said, hey, I'm going to be there.
1: Oreo's the
2: and
1: reason.
2: Didn't show up.
1: Oreo's half the reason why the team's so down.
3: We don't know because we haven't played.
1: I do know. It's because
2: When's
1: people
2: the next
1: don't show
2: game?
1: Up.
3: I honestly,
2: When's the
3: I
2: next
3: don't know.
2: Game?
3: I would assume maybe this Sunday. I don't know.
1: I think they're doing it every Sunday is
3: I think
1: what it
3: so
1: because
3: I've missed the last two. Hopefully I'm still on the team.
1: Did you?
2: I don't know. They probably kicked you out.
3: Well, I don't know. Let's not talk like that.
1: Did you maybe tell them that Sundays don't work for you? If that
3: Well, what's crazy is it did work out because I was like, I'm always usually off on Sunday. So I was like, I got plenty of time.
2: But you didn't show up for two Sundays?
3: Nah, now I'm looking at it. I ate Sonic and watched TV.
1: You got your players. See, this is why. See, if I was on the team, I'd be pulling the roster. I'd be calling everyone. I'd be like, what do you do today? You had Sonic and you're on the couch.
2: Yeah.
1: Wow, we're over here battling in the trenches.
3: I will say
1: like,
3: this.
1: We're over here battling it out.
3: The previous game I missed, AB was like, hey, you missed this game. And I was like, yo, I will be there for the next one.
1: The next one happened.
3: Nobody told me. Nobody missed me. Nobody, so, you know.
2: Well, they lost.
1: I think
2: and you weren't there.
3: I don't know what happened.
1: Morale's at an all-time low, I think, is what's going on.
3: Did you find out that?
1: Yeah, it's another L. Oh, there ain't no way they took a win on this one. Because I'm telling you now.
2: It was hot, though. I'm not going to lie.
3: Well, don't worry, team. I'm on the way.
1: The Griffin softball team.
2: You.
1: Apparently, we're really good at media. We're real bad at softball. Let me tell you what. If you are in the same softball league and you want to have a homecoming game or you want to invite all your, like, family and friends or maybe there's, like, a girl or a guy you're talking to and you're trying to impress them, bring them out to the Griffin softball team.
2: I don't know
1: because
2: if I'd bring,
1: you can put up numbers on this team from what I'm hearing. Literally, they said they have one person on the team who hits, and they're like, he's in IT. They're like, man, he apparently played college baseball. They're like,
2: oh,
1: he's
2: nice.
1: Our only hope to ever even hit the ball.
3: Well, they haven't seen me yet.
1: Well, but
2: are you going to show up?
1: He won't. That's about the funniest thing. I did not know you were on the team. Man.
3: I did not know we were going to have this conversation either.
1: Oh, man.
3: So
1: I know. Like I said.
3: That's why I was trying to stay quiet.
1: Yeah, like I have it written down over here that I said just team turmoil.
3: Yeah.
1: Yeah, you have no idea. I had no clue that the turmoil was so
3: apparently
1: close
3: the turmoil
1: to me.
3: I'm creating. Yeah, by not showing up. Oh, well. You know.
1: Oh yeah! Don't act like you're super athletic and you're going to save the team.
3: Man, you know me. You know me.
2: Didn't you break your ankles in basketball this past season? Like,
1: hey, we don't talk about injuries. We don't. Yeah. A lot of us get hurt.
3: Man,
1: you know?
3: I'm out here paper ankles and all.
2: Paper ankles, and then what are you,
1: Chubbs? Look, the other day,
2: like,
1: I was playing with my son. We
2: you
1: just
2: can't even be on the drillers
1: kicking
2: team.
1: The ball, and I hurt myself. And yeah. I go, well, maybe let's sit down for the day. So
3: yeah, that's what I'm doing.
2: I'm not even trying.
3: Hey, I haven't even stood up yet.
1: Let's just call it a season. We're done.
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0: like to give a little shout out to my friend Brian. Thank you for trusting me to come over, and I hope he had a great vacation, man. Sent a lot of great photos. Looked like Galveston was fun. Hope he had a great time. But woo! Saw his family. While he was gone, he asked me if I could be the one to come over to his house and let his dogs out.
1: And what did you do?
0: I said, absolutely no problem, because I'm a great friend. No problem, buddy. I don't even need money.
1: Outside of that, what did you do?
0: I show up to his house, and first day I'm letting the dogs out, I go, hey. And, you know, he already showed me where everything was, like all their food, all, you know, everyone's kennel, all the stuff. So I knew the routine. And so we get there, and I'm letting them out, and I'm just kind of looking around, and I can't lie. I was like, okay, all right, just don't, whatever, it is no big deal. Just pay, don't worry about it. The floors.
1: It's the dogs.
0: The floors were a little dirty, but it's fine.
1: The dogs.
0: I come back in 6 hours after, you know, let the dogs out again, and the amount of hair that has gathered up on the floor from the last time I was there was insane. So I go, I can't do this again. I didn't want to go snooping through the house and start like looking for his vacuum and all these things. So I came back the next day, and when I showed up early in the morning to let the dogs out, when I let the dogs out to go potty, I 100% vacuumed his entire, basically everywhere that didn't have a door that you had to open. So basically all like the common area, all the area where the dogs are. Dude,
1: the
0: I brought
1: kitchen,
0: my Dyson
1: room.
0: And shout
1: you
0: out.
1: You brought
2: Wait,
1: your Dyson?
0: I 100%
2: Wait, you have
0: did.
2: A Dyson?
0: I do. Shout out Dyson. I'm not joking around. The best investment I've ever made was that Dyson. And no, this is not a paid ad. But
1: And you brought it and
0: oh,
1: you came to their house and vacuumed
0: I
1: their home.
0: Like a mobile house cleaner. I assure you.
2: You kind of were.
0: Dude.
1: And you did that on purpose?
0: I did it because I couldn't go back again and look at the floors and imagine these poor dogs sitting there running around and then sneezing up all day. The first sneeze, I go, oh, that's because all this dog. I was like, man, these dogs shed a ton. I even told Brian, I was like, man, is this like a normal thing?
1: Maybe they handle it on their own normally.
0: He goes, wait, you vacuumed up my house? I go, not only vacuumed, I got about 4.5 pounds of dog hair. So the question is 918-442-1069. If someone is house sitting for you and then they vacuum 4 pounds of dog hair for you.
1: 4 pounds? That's a lot of dog hair.
0: Are you secretly offended or are you unbelievably appreciative? Because my AI lies to me all the time, and I'm afraid that's what might be happening again here.
1: I'm appreciative.
0: You're appreciative? Oreo is unappreciative of it. He tells me that's a... You said what? That's a weird thing to do?
2: I mean, just a little bit, because I mean, I get the gesture of it and, like, where it's coming from,
0: yeah.
2: but you know, depending
0: nice.
2: On the person, they might be kind of offended. Like, you thought my place was dirty? Like, you know.
0: And
1: I'm gone.
0: The one thing, too, I was hoping that they're, like, I love nothing more than showing up in the morning or showing up to a clean house, and then you wake up. And,
1: it feels better.
0: Coming back from vacation, because... If you've gone on vacation, you know that last minute frantic, like, oh, do I have everything? Stuff's all over the place. You come back and the house is all like kind of chaotic.
1: Yeah.
0: You're like, oh, great. Now I got to clean, unpack, do all the things. So if the house is like already clean, you know, again, my AI likes to lie to me a lot. And I asked if it made me weird. And it said, not only is it not weird, what you've done makes you a new level of friend. And I go, well, thank you, AI. And again, my AI lies a lot to me, so it could be.

0: be a little bit of that.
1: Why is it lying to you? Like, why?
0: Well, I don't think she is lying to me. I think she's telling me I'm a great... and then, you know what's funny about it is then this is the problem with my AI is then it starts to go into, well, here's where you could be wrong. It said, if you house it, were you really asked to vacuum any pet hair? And I go, okay, no, I was not asked to vacuum pet hair. Was he secretly offended? There's maybe a chance of it. I wasn't trying to do that.
2: Okay.
1: Too late for that.
0: It's definitely too late. What am I going to do? Get all the dog hair back out and sprinkle it all over the floor?
2: No. Like, no. They should be thankful that you... 4 pounds of dog hair?
0: I may be over the top with 4 pounds, but I do know I emptied my bucket twice, and I had a... I got a big Dyson, you know, animal, whatever it is.
2: The animal edition?
0: Yeah, I got a shout out. Yeah, I know what's up.
2: Yeah.
0: Yeah, I'm not getting tangled up and dealing with that all day. No, and I knew I needed the beast. I had to bring out the big guns. And I'm not kidding around. You have no idea how happy I was to empty out that trash and look
2: so
0: at how much hair.
2: Joy?
0: Oh, the amount of joy. I was like, oh, I brought all my attachments and everything. K-Hits, good morning. You're on the air. Would you be offended if someone secretly vacuumed your house? Well, I guess not secretly.
1: I think it's pretty known.
0: Yeah, it's very clear.
2: And you're...
3: No, I would not be offended at all. I would actually be so happy. My father-in-law does that for us when we're on vacation.
0: Great.
3: And I have a golden retriever. And when we get back, there's hair everywhere.
0: Oh, yeah.
3: We can't even unpack until I vacuum. So,
0: see,
3: no,
0: you
3: I
0: know what I'm saying.
3: Oh,
0: okay, good. And would you be offended if they used your vacuum at all or not even? You wouldn't even care about that.
3: Oh, no, not at all.
0: Yeah.
3: I would never get
0: offended. See, that's the only.
2: Chubbs, you need to go to her house then.
0: Or he'll try to be petty. He goes, did you?
3: Please.
0: I hope you. I'm sorry. We just ran out of time. Your phone is breaking up. Thank you for the call. Your father-in-law is doing a really, really, really good job. Oreo was like, are you going to pay them back with the electricity that you used?
1: I'm thinking of numbers because, like, if I'm out of town, I know what my efficiency is supposed to be. And if you're plugging things in and doing that, plus I got to look at my cameras
0: hot.
1: And see you doing this. Yeah, we using too many kilowatts.
2: You've been in my house.
1: I let you in my house.
0: You complain to me about kilowatts. I'm going to.
1: You better cut that alarm clock off. Nobody's using it.
0: You better leave me alone.
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0: you coming in or what?
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2: Yo, what's up, Mark? How are you?
3: You know I could be better. That's why I'm here.
4: And that's what you called us for, because we might fix it.
2: Yeah, no, we're going to fix it.
4: That's why you called us for, because we going to fix it.
2: Yeah.
5: Thank you.
2: What's going on with Heather? How'd you guys meet? Give us the scoop.
3: Okay, yeah. So we met at a charity 5K, like started a conversation while we were waiting for the race to start. And then we talked a little after when they were like handing out water or whatever.
2: No, like were you guys running next to each other the whole time too? How cool is that?
3: Not the whole time, but there were a few moments where it was like...
2: You put the burners on?
3: Yeah.
2: I like that. Okay, I see.
3: No, like where it was like I may have slowed down a little to stay with her.
2: You sacrificed your time so that way you could spend time with Heather? Wow.
5: How smart.
2: I hope you weren't on a racing team. No, I'm just kidding.
3: No, I mean, it was a charity. It was a charity thing.
2: Okay, good.
5: So they were just there for fun, right?
2: Well, and for charity. But yeah, essentially, have we asked Heather when the next charity run's going to be?
5: Yeah.
3: No, I mean, so we went on a date after that.
2: Oh.
4: Okay, so you've hung out again. You just haven't heard back from this time of hanging out.
3: Yeah, we did the meet cute was the 5K, and then we went to a sushi place she recommended after that. Laughed the whole night, found out we both grew up in like neighboring towns, like super close to each other.
5: That's
3: and
5: so
3: we,
5: cute.
3: We like we shut the restaurant down. We stayed until they closed.
2: No arguments with the staff, nothing crazy.
3: Oh, no.
2: Okay. Well, we'll get Heather on the phone, try to figure out what's going on, and see if we can set you up on another date.
3: That would be amazing.
4: I feel like we don't really have to do a whole lot. I think maybe she just forgot.
5: Sounds like the perfect
4: this is going to be good.
2: Don't jinx it.
4: Okay,
5: we're not
4: going to
5: jinx it.
2: Okay, you guys just did, though, 12 seconds before.
5: No, this is going to work itself out.
4: You always say I'm negative Nancy. I'm trying to be Captain Positive.
2: Okay.
6: Hello.
2: Oh, hi, good morning. Is this Heather?
6: Who's this?
2: Hi, beautiful. My name is Chubbs.
5: I'm Brooke.
4: This is Oreo.
2: And we are calling you from 106.9 K-Hits. You are live on the radio.
6: Oh, wow. Thank you.
2: No.
5: Yes, ma'am. You go, girl.
2: Thank you. You are more than welcome to hang up anytime you want.
5: Although we hope you don't.
2: We do have good news and a gift card for you if you're interested.
6: I love gift cards. But,
2: true. Who
6: I
2: doesn't?
6: I love gift cards.
5: I know,
6: Thank
5: right?
6: Thank you. Yeah.
2: And there's no catch to it. So the best part is you just got to go on another date with a friend of ours who you've already met. And we're not like setting you up with a stranger.
5: Yeah, it's the handsome Mark.
6: That would be amazing. Yeah, that would be wonderful.
2: Perfect.
5: You would love to go out with Mark?
6: Wait, Mark?
5: Yeah, yes. Mark, our friend, our bestie.
2: Well, go ahead, ruin it. Say what happened on the date, the reason you never want to talk to him or see from him again, or
4: right.
2: You want to chat.
5: Yeah.
4: Just tell the truth.
2: Go ahead, ruin it.
6: Yeah, no, I mean, I'm okay, thanks.
5: What?
6: I don't need to go on another
2: No, date what there. Happened? Something obviously happened, right?
6: I wasn't really sure how to bring it up, but I had gone to the bathroom, my purse spilled out while I was there. Mm-hmm. And when I got home, I noticed there was something missing in my purse.
5: Don't tell me Mark is a thief.
2: You think Mark stole something out of your purse?
6: Well, I had a $20 bill when I got there folded, and I did not have it when I got home.
3: Oh my God, I thought it was mine. I really did. I thought it was mine.
2: I was about to say, there ain't no way he stole 20 bucks, and now here he is. Mark, you stole her Andrew Jackson?
4: Yeah, come on, Mark, what you doing over there?
2: Savage.
3: I didn't realize it was her.
2: You pickpocketed her purse. No, dude, we were over here sending out all our good vibes, and you robbed her on the date.
5: You literally could have put that back in her purse.
3: Look, so I got like up from the table to help pick up the stuff off the ground that
2: finders
3: fell out
2: keepers.
3: Of her purse when she was in the bathroom.
5: Chubbs, don't encourage.
2: Yeah, like
5: this.
2: Finders keepers is what you're saying.
3: I had some cash in my pocket, and I thought it had fallen out of my pocket when I leaned down. It was like under the table and not with the other stuff. So I was like, oh, that must have been mine.
2: Here.
4: Let me ask you this, Mark. Do you have $20 on you right now?
2: No, I got $250 right here.
4: Well, I just figured he'd just give her the 20 bucks back. Then we give him the gift card and everybody's cool, right? It's just a mistake.
5: I understand mistakes happen.
2: Heather, you think he intentionally stole this with the idea of getting $20 richer after a date with you?
4: I don't think Mark's a pickpocket.
2: I don't think so either. Just a misunderstanding.
6: Maybe I should have asked instead of just assuming.
2: You know what they say about that. So here, don't even worry about it. Mark's not worried.
3: I should have followed up about the money. I was so focused on the date, it didn't seem like a big deal.
2: Wow, he's saying that you matter more than money. Wow, what a compliment.
4: Wow.
2: Wow. Let's set up another date. What do you say? Wow.
4: Yeah.
2: Wow.
3: I would absolutely go on another date.
2: We know you will, but it's Heather.
3: Okay. All right.
6: I mean, that's very sweet. I appreciate it.
2: No.
6: But I'm going to go with a no thank you.
2: Are you serious?
5: He's going to give you your $20 back.
6: No, it's not the money. It's not the money. It's me, because I was ready to just assume the worst.
2: Mark doesn't care.
6: Of having a conversation.
2: Heather.
6: And
2: hey, watch this. Mark, do you forgive her?
3: Of course. What? For what? Yes, you didn't do anything wrong.
2: See, he could care less. Heather, go on another date. Don't let this eat you up. Yeah? Deal? Well, y'all meet up this weekend.
5: You guys had a great time. I mean, I'm just saying.
2: Or what? You want to go on tomorrow? Here, y'all pick.
4: Well, you put that on the fast track.
2: Here, Heather, he sounds like a nice guy. I don't want this misunderstanding to mess you guys up. All in favor, say aye.
5: Aye.
3: Aye.
2: You said it. Okay.
5: I'm not ready.
2: I can't wait to set you up.
5: He said it.
2: Heather, Mark's going to send you a text. Y'all figure out the details. We'll get him the gift card, and we wish you nothing but the best.
6: Okay.
4: And zip up your pockets.
2: Yeah, I was going to say, Mark, don't take nothing else this time, okay?
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8: Extreme heat warning in effect for today. Temperatures will be in the mid to upper 90s by the lunch hour, with highs reaching up to 102. Heat indices, though, climb 110 to 115 today in spots. Stay hydrated, take breaks, and remember, never leave a child or a pet in the car. A front will arrive this evening with an isolated chance of a pop-up shower. From the Bob Mills Weather Center, I'm News on 6 meteorologist Stacia Knight.

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3: Metro Tulsa traffic moving right along without much of a problem so far this morning. No delays westbound on the BA I-44 into the IDL. It's all clear and no problem through the road work right now. Northbound 75 at 96. I'm Randy Fuller with Oklahoma's own traffic.
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0: that's what you do, but I've been saying it for a minute. I don't trust AI, and I think it's only getting worse.
1: What happened?
0: Artificial intelligence is slowly but surely creeping in on our life, and they refuse to stay out of it. I don't know what we're going to do or how we're going to get it to stop. I mean, someone is going to have to stand up for mankind. Who will be the one to stop it? It's going to be Arnold.
2: I was about to say, maybe it's you.
0: Nah, I'm not that tough. You hear how loud those areas are that have all those AI machines? Just can't compete with them. I'd have a tough time even getting over there. But, so no, sorry, Oreo. Look at me. Oreo immediately signed me up, and I go, nah, I'm sorry. You can take that mission right back, because I don't think I can help.
2: Sound like something you might do.
0: Not taking on AI one-on-one. It will 100% defeat me. I will be the easiest one to defeat. Well, now I saw this, that garbage trucks could soon do more than just collect trash. Have you ever, put out your recycling and then got that little note in it that says, we're not taking this because you put something wrong in there?
1: I've ever gotten that one.
0: Y'all never accidentally put styrofoam in your recycling bin?
1: You can't recycle that.
0: I know that. That's why it was the accident. And then they go, nope, we ain't taking this. Not today, big dog. You can keep it till next week until you get it on out. Then I have to go through and find the piece.
1: You've done that? Is that what you're admitting to?
0: I've absolutely gone through this.
2: It sounds like something from personal experience.
0: Yeah, okay. I've absolutely gone through it. And I know that other people will occasionally have where you deal with this, and then out of nowhere you start beefing with your poor recycling man. Don't do that. They didn't do anything wrong.
1: They'll skip your house on purpose.
0: They're just trying to... I don't really know how that works. I don't know if they have to then, when they get to the recycling plant. I can't imagine they have to go through and
1: sort it,
0: separate the items. I imagine that would be it. But you know what? You never know.
1: There's people there that do it.
0: Yeah. All right, cool.
1: Woo, yeah.
0: Well, maybe they might be losing their job soon, because garbage trucks, they're saying, can also help identify code violations using artificial intelligence.
1: How?
0: Tattletale. Excuse me. Officials in Cape Coral, Florida, recently considered using sanitation trucks with AI-powered cameras that would photograph properties as crews complete their normal collection routes. They're saying that it would identify items, issues such as overgrown lawns. Maybe you have peeling paint. Really? Really?
1: You're going to tell on me because my house is peeling?
0: Illegal dumping. And it also says other flag violations. I go, okay. It's all fun and games until, what do you know, the biggest tattletale machine just came out. We thought it was going to be all cool and it could help us create cool images of ourselves looking like business professionals in cartoons.
2: Not anymore.
0: Now it's gone full tattletale. And I don't know about you, when you had that one friend, once they went full tattletale, they couldn't come back to the group. Once you've gone tattletale, you're always a tattletale. You can't go tattling sometimes is good if you're keeping everyone safe. Tattling to get everyone in trouble, garbage trucks? Mm-mm.
2: I gotta say, though, you really do need to be careful, of what you're putting in there. Because, have you seen those videos on TikTok or whatever?
0: My happy music. Here comes something. What is this, bad?
2: Well, no, I mean, people, accidentally put batteries.
0: There it is, bad. And what, let me guess, massive fires start?
2: Not a good time.
0: No, I have seen those, and that is terrifying.
2: So, I mean, I think it's not all bad.
3: Well, somebody said you could recycle a battery, so I guess I could recycle it, put it in the blue bin instead of the other bin.
2: Yeah, but what if you put it in the wrong bin and there's problems?
0: What if you're colorblind?
1: And what if you put your stuff in your neighbor's?
0: And let it be their issue?
2: Yeah.
0: And let
2: just walk over to their house.
0: Hey, I wasn't sure if this would get me banned or not, so I'm just going to let it be your problem. It's not a bad game plan. I mean, at least at least your trash will stay good, I guess. You could have potential problems with your neighbors, I guess.
1: I mean,
0: boo-hoo-hoo. Once they open it up and
1: I... Do you like every one of your neighbors?
0: Yes. Mm-hmm.
1: You like every neighbor?
0: Yeah.
2: So you would do this to, neighbors you don't like?
1: Yeah.
0: Hey, babe, I'll be back. I'm going four houses down. I got some recycling. I got some styrofoam I want to crush up. You know those little peanuts, those shipping peanuts? You drop a bag of shipping peanuts in a trash can of your neighbor's Hey, good luck. And I'm you just, mix in some water. I imagine that that mixed together is like a some kind of reactant.
2: So we should put it in our neighbor's trash can.
0: That ain't gonna be.
1: Nah. I'm not agreeing to anything. I'm just asking.
0: Hey, she's just throwing out questions. Oreo, you're the one who jumped on the idea.
2: Uh huh. I'm thinking.
0: Okay. We see that. I'm like, got my eye on you, Oreo.
2: You got a lot of options this morning.
0: There's a lot going on. You know what? And by the way, I forgot to read the most important part of this story. The crew started looking at this. Officials said that this equipment was way too expensive, so they immediately scrapped the idea. They threw it in the trash.
2: Well, okay. So what do they say? Like when you make the AI flyers and all that stuff, like you use like how much water?
0: I couldn't tell you.
2: A lot.
1: They use a lot, and this is what they're coming up with.
2: So the trash people are probably going to use a lot of resources.
0: Man, I like having guys. Do we not realize we need water? We need that stuff. Let's not let
1: stop
0: AI
1: making pictures of yourself.
0: I don't know, man. I do make some cool pictures of myself. It's cool to see what I would look like with abs. So I don't know. I kind of agree.
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0: 106.9 K Hits. Have you guys heard of Jimothy?
1: Who?
0: Jimothy.
2: What kind of name
1: is
2: that?
1: Do we combine two names?
0: Yeah. I don't think so. I think Jimothy is by far one of the most recognizable raccoons there's ever been. Jimothy the raccoon. Why are so many people talking about the world's oddest named raccoon? We'll talk next.
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8: By the lunch hour with highs reaching up to 102. Heat indices, though, climb 110 to 115 today in spots. Stay hydrated, take breaks, and remember, never leave a child or a pet in the car. A front will arrive this evening with an isolated chance of a pop-up shower. From the Bob Mills Weather Center, I'm News on 6 Meteorologist.

0: doesn't get more American than Jimothy.
1: What is Jimothy again?
0: Jimothy is not a human. Jimothy is not the next big singer that's, although I'm not going to lie, it's not a bad name.
1: Like Jimothy? Now it's weighing on you.
0: When I say it out loud, yeah, it sounds, Jimothy, you're telling me that doesn't sound like some like next big artist?
2: It has some potential.
0: It's Jimothy. Like you're definitely Jimothy. Remembering it. That's for sure. It's unique and it fits for this unique character. So anyone else thinking about stealing the name, have some respect. It's Jimothy's name. Stick to your own. You have a beautiful name for a reason. And let me tell you what, when it comes to beauty, Jimothy is not necessarily what a lot of people would say is beautiful.
2: I feel like whoever named him couldn't decide. They were just down to two names. They're like, well, let's just combine them.
0: And I can tell you, Jimothy almost works perfect for this sweet, innocent raccoon.
1: Ooh, apparently, a raccoon?
0: This Jimothy the raccoon is now going viral.
2: Uh-oh, you said the wrong word, raccoon.
0: Yeah.
1: This I is want one.
0: Not Oklahoma, but Seattle. So please set your dreams to a much further city.
1: I'll travel.
0: They're saying it's being called. I go, how unbelievably disrespectful.
1: By saying
0: he
1: it's.
0: Is being called Jimothy. Or I guess maybe we don't know if it's a boy or girl. Either way, you know, it's Jimothy. Put some respect on the name. You can't
1: Jimothy
0: just say it.
1: That's a boy.
0: That's so disrespectful. It's.
1: He.
0: Yeah, he. Put some respect on my name before you see what the full wrath of a raccoon looks like.
1: Okay.
0: You don't want this. They're saying it suffers from short spine syndrome, so he may not be as up for the fight as I put him up for. Uh-huh. But he has an extremely recognizable shape and posture. If you've seen the name Jimothy on social media, there is a reason for it. It's this wild raccoon in Seattle who's been literally going viral left and right.
1: Jimothy's
0: super adorable. And it gives him this. So he suffers from short spine syndrome, which gives him an awkward shape and posture. Otherwise, he's completely healthy. But when you see him.
1: He just walks a little weird.
0: Oh,
1: okay?
0: He walks a lot weird.
1: He got some pep in his step.
2: He has his own t-shirts.
0: He's got his own t-shirts. Look at him.
1: What?
0: Jimothy t-shirts.
1: I'm getting one.
0: Listen to these people as they see Jimothy for the first time.
3: What am I looking at?
0: I'm not joking. This thing looks like what you would imagine either just like a monkey running on the ground would look like. And he's so short. Like he's very small. Looks like maybe a running basketball or a kitty cat. You know what I mean? Not the size at all of a raccoon.
1: I would take him.
0: No, you can't take him. He's wild. Leave him be. Let him, Jimothy, be wild out and living his, you know, life. He's out there eating bugs and stuff. He is adorable. But
1: I bet my cats would love him.
3: What am I looking at?
4: You have the strangest body, buddy.
0: Hey,
4: holy
0: you
4: cow.
0: Do. How would
1: Don't
0: you feel
1: me.
0: Out of nowhere if Jimothy was like,
2: you should see yourself. I mean, he can't help it.
0: Can't help it. And that's when you go, hey, we can't help how we look, and you can't help how you look either. So sometimes.
1: And look at his little run. He's so cute.
0: And that's what makes us unique. That's what makes Jimothy now a viral sensation opposed to all these other basic raccoons. People started posting videos online, and the raccoon picked up the name Jimothy because someone said he just looks like a Jimothy. Experts say they do agree. Jimothy has nothing to do at all with the name, but he does look like he could be male.
1: Does he live in their yard?
2: I think he's just roaming around Seattle.
0: That's it, man. He's just living his own life.
1: He's so cute.
0: In just over a week, Jimothy has accumulated well over a million views. He's inspired murals. Tattoos,
2: does he know he has his own page?
0: Just like you said, merchandise is now being sold of Jimothy on it.
1: He's so cute.
0: They're even trying to make him the city mascot. There's word that he could have a surprise appearance at Seattle Mariners game.
1: He has a fan club.
0: Oh, he's literally doing appearances. I guarantee you, Jimothy the raccoon's getting paid more to do stuff than we are.
2: It's a raccoon. Are
0: I promise
2: scheduled
0: you.
2: Appearances?
0: Yes.
2: Or you gotta like lay out trash or
0: Oreo.
2: What? How does this work?
0: Oreo, when is your next appearance at a Major League Baseball game?
2: Let me think about that for a second. Put
0: Thank
2: the
0: you.
2: Music down. Let me think.
0: Go Hang ahead. On. I'll wait.
2: Okay, run that back one more time.
0: Let's turn the music up because sad story's coming. When a raccoon has been booked for more events than any of us listening. I guarantee you, Jimothy's got more followers if we really wanted to, like, if we wanted to
2: so
0: try
2: it. So is he going to, like, go to get into yes. the lane of, like, motivational speaking?
0: He's hosting Jimmy Kimmel Live this entire week. Yes.
1: I want to be a part of that.
0: Yes, he'll be on the Today Show starting tomorrow.
1: They're making songs about him and everything.
0: Yes, he's going on tour with Luke Combs and Teddy Swims.
2: He's got a legit agent.
0: He does. Pitbull is also...
2: Like the person like, or an animal.
1: Look at his shirt.
0: That we're looking... I'm not going to lie. The fact that people are so proudly flaunting their Jimothy, there's Jimothy sighting. People are waiting outside just to see Jimothy so they can go, look, Jimothy, I got your shirt.
1: Love you, support you.
0: I don't know why she's on the edge of a cliff. Raccoons can't be on cliffs.
1: Well,
0: but I got to say,
1: safe,
2: my only thing is
0: it's
2: like,
0: cute though, man.
2: This is great and cute and all. I just
0: adorable.
2: Hope, I just hope he doesn't have rabies.
1: Don't be a Debbie Downer. He's sweet. It's Jimothy.
0: Oh, yeah. I didn't read this last chapter here. He does have rabies in all of this. Of course not, Oreo. You think we're going to put millions of dollars into marketing and following a rabid raccoon who's out going to eat people?
1: Just drilling from the mouth? What are you talking
0: hey,
1: about?
0: Hey, welcome to... And now, welcome to the Seattle Mariners.
1: And he's the mayor of
0: our
1: city.
0: And welcome.
1: Yeah, go us.
0: Our Jimothy...
1: I feel like people are believing in Jimothy more than anything
0: I'm
1: else.
0: I'm scared, Mom.
2: I mean, we don't know.
0: We do know. Jimothy's not.
1: Just don't touch him.
0: Yeah.
1: Let him mind his business.
0: All right, you know what? Maybe we can't even handle raccoons being famous.
2: Maybe not,
0: we just leave them alone. All right, Jimothy, enjoy your fame while it lasts, bud. Be safe out there.
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0: Dominic Fike on 106.9 K Hits on this extremely hot day. We thought yesterday was bad. Today is like the whole next level.
1: Yeah, 103, right?
0: 103, I do believe, yes. Yeah. So please be safe. Man,
1: drink
0: stay hydrated.
1: Plenty of water.
2: You remember playing Mario? Did you play Mario? Remember the sun would chase you?
0: Oh, yeah.
2: Oh, angry. That's what
1: that's
2: I feel
1: what
2: like.
1: It's, yeah. Yeah.
0: Well, it's gotten a lot closer today.
2: We're on that
0: I can
2: level.
0: Feel yeah. that. And it is
1: Look,
0: angry.
1: There is Sasha.
0: Oh, yep. man. Well, I can tell you now, it looks beautiful out today. So, all right, cool. I love that we're, hey, neighbors. All right, Oreo, what do we got coming up at 7? That's another hour in the book. So what do we have coming up just after 7?
2: Shout out to Wheat Street Ice Center. We've got 2 skate passes good for unlimited skating for a month.
0: That is the only spot it is safe for today.
1: Oh, man, definitely ice skating.
0: It feels great inside of there. All right, don't go anywhere. Just after 7 o'clock, we got this for you.
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8: Clear through the road work at 96 and Jinx. This is 15 minutes now between Glenpool and I-44. Westbound on the BA, not a problem at all. From Elm to the IDL, 15 minutes. I'm Randy Fuller with Oklahoma's Own Traffic.
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0: morning. It is officially that time where we are now looking for caller number.
1: I'm taking caller number 12.
0: All right, caller number 12, 918-442-1069. DJ Oreo, what do we have?
2: Cool off this summer at Wheat Street Ice Center. We've got 2 skate passes good for unlimited skating all month long.
1: What? Hey.
0: Look at that. That right there is, today is a perfect day to hide away at the Wheat Street Ice Center.
1: I would love it.
0: We would love to send you there. 442-1069, caller number 12. Best of luck. It's K-Hits.

0: month of skating. Good for two.
1: I mean, it's the perfect month to do so.
0: That's right. We got a pair of them. If you don't know how to skate, you should be able to pick it up in a month. I would imagine you can do that, right?
1: I would assume so.
0: Yeah, you got this. If anything, just use those little walker things. Don't worry about it.
1: But stay in the cool, see?
0: Absolutely.
1: There you go. It's a win-win.
0: Something for everyone. Let's find out who we have on the phone today. Good morning, Tisha. How are you, beautiful?
2: Good morning.
0: Hey.
2: I'm great. I just won tickets. Yay.
0: Can I get a... Hey. Yeah, there it is. Where are you calling from?
2: Yay. Tulsa.
0: Calling in Tulsa. Good. I hope you have an extravagant day. Anything fun going on today other than being a big winner?
2: Just working.
0: Okay, great. I hope you have a marvelous day at work. Are you about to be at work? Do I need to make this game quick or are we good?
2: About to be at work.
0: Okay, I'll make it very fast. Don't worry. We'll call it Just Trust Me. All you have to do is just tell me if you trust me, if it's a fact or not, okay? Simple as that. Deal?
2: Okay.
0: All right, deal. Well, about to be at work in 60 seconds? About to be at work?
2: About to be at work. 60 seconds.
0: You got it. We got it. We're going to make this game extremely quick, so I need you to go with me. So let's go ahead. Let the games begin. Wait, I forgot my own game. Just trust me. Okay, just trust me whenever I tell you that until 1952, male ice skaters were legally required to always do at least two backflips in order to show they know how to, that they're good on the ice. Just trust me. Yes or no?
1: Just trust Jubs.
0: I don't got time to think, so you gotta go.
2: True.
0: Oh wait, true. You said true. Oh, fake. I made that one up. Okay, yes. Don't worry. Don't worry. Don't worry. We still got time. All right. Question number two. Just trust me when I tell you throwing stuffed animals onto the ice after performance was originally banned because it knocked someone unconscious by a giant teddy bear. Just trust me. Yes or no?
2: No.
0: Yeah, you're right. I made that one up, too. Okay, and finally, just trust me whenever I tell you that you are allowed to skate on rollerblades. Man, I didn't have time to make up this last one. I'm so frantic. So, you know what? Congratulations, you won. Okay, I've run out of time. Oh, wait. Do you think I look like Aquaman?
2: Yes.
0: You won. All right, there it is. Now I can confirm it. I feel so much better. Congratulations, DJ Ori. What do we win?
3: That's right. You won two skate passes unlimited for a month long at Wheat Street Ice Center. Hope you have a good time.
0: Have a great day. Time again. We apologize.
1: Okay, well, hang on the line because I need your information.

0: No, be safe. 106.9 K Hits. Good morning and happy Tuesday. You're going to have an extravagant Tuesday. I can just feel it. Let's throw it out there.
1: Yes, good vibes. Yes,
0: absolutely. Oreo just actually threw something out there. Oreo, I don't know what you threw, but...
2: I don't either.
1: And why are you throwing things in the studio?
2: Well, we were trying to just throw it out there.
0: This is like when I tell my son something like that, and he's like, what'd you say? Throw something? Let's do it. Or I go, the other day we were in a song, and I did like the fake DJ thing, and I was like, scream! And he's all... it's not like a for real scream. I'm like,
1: good job, DJ Oreo. Yeah. You're being compared to a 3-year-old.
0: Yeah, don't throw things. Oreo, go pick that up. No, I'm just kidding. All right, we got to figure out what Oreo, you didn't throw anything sharp, right?
2: No, it was imaginary.
0: Oh.
1: That looked real.
0: I was going to say, he's got a really good imaginary throw. You played it by yourself a lot, huh? Oreo didn't throw the ball to anyone.
2: I got no friends.
0: I had no brothers either. I can relate. Don't worry.
2: Playing wall ball.
0: Hey, I get it. All right, if you're playing wall ball, I caught it. I never dropped the ball with when I play.
1: And no one saw it if I messed up.
0: First off, what a great gift for, like, I would love to. Your parents were so lucky. Like, I can only imagine for your birthday that, like, another imaginary gift. Yeah. You decide. Like,
2: I hated when my mom was like, go play outside. I was like, yeah, it's just me and the wall.
0: All right, let me throw my fake imaginary ball. Well, Oreo, there's no imaginary friends you can help us out with blown off. They're all real.
2: They're all
0: blown
2: real. I feel like we've got a 53.4.5.6% chance of making this happen. I don't even know if that was correct.
1: Statistics.
0: No, I guarantee you. Yeah, I'd go with those last four numbers. I wouldn't.
1: Listen,
0: that 53 is way too high. Hey, we do that.
2: Never
0: at
2: said
0: least.
2: I was a mathematician.
0: Every single day we swing at that ball and we're at it again. Yeah. Don't miss it. New blown offs coming up just after these words.
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5: Southbound on 169, free and clear as you head out of Owosso toward I-44. About 15 minutes there. 15 minutes northbound on Memorial from the Harmony Bridge in Bixby to the Creek Turnpike. I'm Randy Fuller with Oklahoma's Own Traffic.
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0: 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I one thing I do know it all about is that dating in no way, shape, or form is easy.
1: No, it's not.
0: It's not, man, and it takes work. And sometimes, unfortunately, if you've gone on a date and you haven't heard back from someone and you're still kind of waiting by, hey, let us see if we can figure out what's going on. We got a gift card. We're happy to call, try to set you guys up on another date.
1: We got your back.
0: If it all works out, I mean, you can just, you know, and like invite us to like, you know, the wedding and stuff. And
1: we would love to go.
0: I'd love to go. Deal. I'm already in. Yeah.
2: We're just volunteering ourselves already.
0: Yeah, Oreo will DJ the wedding. Whoa, look at that.
3: Whoa.
0: Oreo, hold up. Pause the music. If we set someone up on a date after
1: you
0: blown off,
1: DJ?
0: And then they end up getting married.
2: Well, it sounds like you've already committed me to it, so.
0: Told you.
1: So don't say whoa then.
0: All right,
1: you're
0: Oreo
1: in.
0: And Griffin are in, and
2: well,
0: we can't wait.
2: Well, you just help me set up.
0: Deal. All right, blown off is next. We'll see what happens. For just a chance.

0: the date went great? They did not. 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
1: Yo, Eric, what's up, man? How are you?
2: Hey, buddy.
3: Chums, what's up?
1: Oh, not much. We're going to try to set you up with Nicole. Thanks for coming on with us.
4: Yeah, give us some details on the date so we can get to work.
3: Well, as far as I was concerned, I thought she had fun. I mean, she said she had fun on the date.
1: Oh, man. Hand me my hard hat. I already know.
2: Your hard hat? Yeah. What are you doing?
1: Off to work we go. Tell us, what's going on with Nicole? You don't think she had fun? Why?
3: No, she did have fun. She's just not calling me back. So
1: that's the only thing.
2: So she had fun, but did you have fun?
1: She wasn't like...
4: Well, I mean, obviously, if he's trying to reach out, he had fun.
1: Right.
2: Or maybe not. We don't know. How was the date?
3: It was super easy. We just went out and got dinner, and then we spent all night talking.
2: So it wasn't like tater tots or french fries. Like, no big deal, right?
1: Whoa.
2: I'm just saying, that's a big deal.
1: You didn't talk bad about ranch.
2: Yeah, we don't do that.
4: I don't think anybody could. Everybody should like ranch.
2: Everybody.
3: I'm team ranch, but I'm also cool with blue cheese.
1: Did you say that to her? Did you talk about blue cheese and how you might like it?
2: That literally immediately grossed me out. I can't.
3: I think my napkin told the story on how I felt about blue cheese.
1: Oh, man. You put it like on your t-shirt. Hey, ain't nothing wrong with that. I get that. You don't want to get messy.
4: Was the blue cheese like a Kool-Aid stain?
1: Well, okay, here. Man, you think she's going to think you're like too messy to go on another date with?
2: Blue cheese, Chubbs.
3: I don't think it's messy. I mean, look, the only thing that sticks out is that my phone was going off all night.
2: Okay, why are you so busy? Who's hitting you up like that?
1: Work stuff?
3: No, I'm in a group chat with the boys, and how it is.
2: Silent mode.
3: Once that first text comes in, we're off to the races.
1: Were they making fun of you?
2: Or they were talking about how cute she was.
1: Oh, okay, I get it.
4: Okay.
2: Yeah, she was adorable.
1: I was going to say, sometimes you got to defend yourself. No, I was talking about Eric. I didn't know. Sometimes the boy's making fun of him during the text. That's why you got to, defend yourself. What we can do is call Nicole, get an answer for you, and see if we can at least set you up on another date.
3: That would be awesome.
5: Hello?
1: Hi, good morning. Is this beautiful Nicole?
5: Yeah, thank you.
2: Hi, honey.
1: Hi, my name is Chubbs.
2: I'm Brooke.
4: Good morning. This is Oreo from The Chubbs Show.
1: Yes, just to let you know, you are live on the radio. You're more than welcome to hang up anytime you want, but we prefer you don't.
5: Oh, my gosh. Why am I live on the radio?
1: Surprise.
5: Did I win something?
1: Well, yes, you did.
2: Yes,
1: congratulations.
2: You did, girl.
1: First
2: Shout
1: off,
2: out.
1: A friend
5: oh my
1: of
5: God,
1: ours.
5: What did I win? What did I win?
1: Heart. And you want a gift card to go out on another date with them. 250. Can I get a burr, burr, burr, burr? Your turn, Nicole.
5: Who is this person?
1: You don't know who you gone on a date with recently?
5: James?
1: Oh, my. Okay, we'll stop talking about that. You know, we're talking about Eric. Oh, maybe Eric's middle name is James. Is that what
2: Eric
1: you call
2: James,
1: him?
2: Yeah.
4: EJ.
1: EJ.
2: No?
5: I don't know. I didn't get that far.
1: Here, real quick. I'm sorry. Do you mind if I put you on hold real quick? We have a friend of ours on the other line, and I have no idea if their name is really could be James. Hold on. Hey, Eric.
3: Yeah.
1: Is your middle name James, or do you know who James is, or do you ever go by the alias of James?
3: No, I have no idea who that is.
1: This ain't good. All right, please hold again. Hey, Nicole, you still there?
5: Yeah, I am.
1: Okay, good news, bad news. The guy on the other line, is it not at all the person that you went on a date with recently?
2: This is
1: Eric.
2: Yep, Eric.
4: Not James.
5: Eric. Oh, Eric.
1: Yeah.
5: Oh, busy phone Eric.
2: Busy phone Eric? What is that?
1: She's talking about him texting the boys.
5: Busy phone. When we were at dinner, I mean, his phone just kept buzzing and going off, and I was like,
1: distracting.
5: What's going on over here?
3: I'm so sorry. I can't apologize enough. The last thing I wanted is for you to feel slighted or in second place on the date, and so I apologize.
1: And
2: he's apologizing. That's so sweet.
1: And don't forget that his dog got loose, Brandon's dog got loose, which is why everyone was texting, and Eric just loves that dog, don't you, Eric?
3: That dog is my whole world. So
1: what do you say? Would you guys go out on another date if we'd the phone was down, focus was all on you?
5: Well, just keep in mind that I am dating other people. So oh,
1: like James.
5: Not serious. If you, Why would you bring up James?
1: She brought up James.
5: Well, you know, I just like to be clear.
1: Eric,
5: so if you go ahead.
1: No, I was gonna say, Eric, do you mind being boyfriend number two?
3: I'll get in the roster. I had such a good time. I'm happy to go out again. Wow.
1: Battle it out. This is like
2: win her heart.
1: Yeah, this is like a Netflix show where now you guys are, yeah, you're battling it out for the next date. So we wish you nothing but the best. We'll set it up and give you guys $250 if everyone's down.
2: I feel like you should be down.
1: Nicole?
5: Okay. On one condition. You put your phone away or you turn it off. If that thing starts buzzing, I'm leaving.
2: Okay, silent mode. That's a thing.
3: I can definitely, yes.
1: Deal.
3: I promise.
1: Okay.
2: Aww.
1: There it is. He's made the deal. We wish you guys nothing but the best. I can't believe we did it.
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0: right at the halftime. Yeah, it's fine, though. 106.9.
1: That's still bothering you, isn't it?
0: No, it's not bothering me, but I'm just like, man, the whole vibe, whatever.
2: He
0: it's
2: has
0: fine.
2: Opinions.
0: It was still great, though. I do have opinions, and one thing I definitely have an opinion on is Beat Time Stories. I love it so much.
2: We beat take a time story,
0: a kid's book, and we put it to a hip hop beat. DJ Oreo, you got your story, don't you?
1: I do. I'm reading the summer song this morning.
0: All right, beautiful. That's funny because I got a summer book as well. It's called.
2: It is that time of year, guys.
0: The Very Hungry Caterpillar's First Summer. Thank you for the recommendation.
2: Is that your caterpillar?
1: Yeah, he's hungry. He's hungry, right?
2: Okay.
0: He did fit with the sounds of the book. He is very hungry. Absolutely.
2: Close your mouth when you chew.
0: That's a good point, too. I like that. All right, don't miss it. Beat Time Story is coming up next.
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10: Extreme heat warning in effect for today. Temperatures will be in the mid to upper 90s by the lunch hour with highs reaching up to 102. Heat indices, though, climb 110 to 115 today in spots. Stay hydrated, take breaks, and remember, never leave a child or a pet in the car. A front will arrive this evening with an isolated chance of a pop-up shower. From the Bob Mills Weather Center, I'm News on 6 meteorologist Stacia Knight.

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3: Hey.
1: Big time shout out. We appreciate everything that they have done for us. We've been partners for a very long time as they're basically our record label. So we're basically signed to we'll just say RSL. Our record label is RSL.
3: Okay.
1: And they pay us to come on here and take classic kids books and read them to a hip-hop beat, and we appreciate that.
3: I love the beats, man.
1: Absolutely. I love nothing more than, honestly, reading with my son Dallas. Nothing melts my heart more than when he sits in my lap and I go, yo, Alexa, play a hip-hop beat. And then I just let Alexa kind of do her own thing and let her pick the vibe, whatever it's going to be.
2: Mm-hmm.
1: And then I go, oh, and then we kind of just let the games begin.
3: I like it.
1: Kind of like this. DJ Oreo, what story do you have today?
2: This morning we're going to be reading the summer song.
1: It's the summer, summer song. Say what? It's the summer, summer song.
3: It's DJ summertime.
1: Oreo. Ooh, ooh.
3: It's summertime.
1: Hey,
3: let's go.
1: Let's get it.

0: FBA.
1: You, that's some good stuff right there.
2: Go Oreo.
1: Ooh, happy summertime. I love that. DJ Oreo, what a great way to kick it off. All right, that means.
2: Hey.
1: That means
2: hey,
1: I gotta kill that now.
2: You did so good, Bubba. Oof.
1: That would have been awkward. It's awkward for Oreo to like walk off now. Like I can only in my this concert that I just painted for everyone. Oreo just did his show. He did his song. And then Oreo just literally looked at everyone, waved, walked off. And what I'm doing now is we high-fived each other. And now I'm like walking on with my book.
2: You got this, Bubba.
3: What you got?
1: I got the Very Hungry Caterpillars' first summer.
2: That sounds good
3: to me.
2: Let's go.
1: It's summertime, so.
2: Let's do it.
1: I mean, it does.

0: like, not once did I guys see the caterpillar in the book, but I'm just running it back. So,
1: like, where's the caterpillar?
0: It does not. He makes no appearances in this book. I was literally.
1: Maybe he was in the watermelon.
2: So we were deceived.
0: He's in. You can see pictures of it, but that doesn't help. If it's the very hungry caterpillar's first summer, you would think I would at least go.
1: These are the things he loved during summer.
0: Hooray, it's summer. I'm ready to play for this caterpillar's first sunny day. Like, that would have been nice, but he couldn't even get a shout out in his own book.
1: Well, at least you came up with your own lyrics. Well, I like that.
0: But I did it too late. So, with that said. Shout out to our friends over at Read Smart Learn and DJ Oreo. You killed it.
2: You did an amazing job.
1: You did an amazing job too.
0: Hey, look at that. You guys.
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0: 106.9 K-Hits. Good morning and happy Tuesday. We guys, another hour in the books. That means we have match one that is coming up. DJ Oreo, what are we giving away this week? Don't worry, I can tell you. Oh, wait, hold on, guys. He has to get his papers ready.
1: Tickets to the Tulsa Drillers taking on Northwest Arkansas. That's coming up July 31st. That's also going to be a News on 6 K-Hits Friday night fireworks night.
2: And it's four tickets, right?
0: I love the way
1: Oreo. Family four pass.
2: Hey!
0: Oh, wait, you see, you don't need your papers for that one, too? Don't go anywhere. Here, a few minutes away.
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5: Northbound on 75, if you want to avoid the 10-minute delay leading into the road work at 96th and Jenks, you can exit at 121st, go east to Elwood, north to 81st, back west to 75 on your way into downtown. I'm Randy Fuller with Oklahoma's Own Traffic.
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0: gang, it is officially time for us to play Match One. The game is super, super easy. 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You just have to match one of their answers. And today we're looking for caller number.
1: I'm taking caller number 8.
0: All right, caller number 8. 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
2: We've got a News on 6K Hits Friday night fireworks night coming up July 31st. Ooh. 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
3: You know why?
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2: What are you doing, Oreo?
3: Okay. Come on, you got this.

0: man, the Oreo's clearly not shown up for our rehearsals.
1: Rated 1 to 10.
0: 0.
1: Okay.
2: Oh.
0: Right at a big 1. I'm not, that couldn't have been quicker. Don't worry.
2: He was trying out all of his different voices.
0: I'm not going to lie. I don't think he tried one single bit on any of that. I can't lie, Oreo. I'm sorry, but your singing voice was bad on that. I could review it.
2: We can't all afford, like, vocal coaches. Yes.
0: We do have Christine on the phone. Let's get Christine's honest review. Christine, were you were you lucky enough to hear Oreo's beautiful singing there?
3: I did. It was great.
1: There you have it. There you have it.
2: See?
0: There it was. I was waiting for the LOL. My bad. Now I heard it. I heard it in genuine and real IRL.
1: I'll take it back.
0: Now I feel better.
2: No, you accept that. She gave you a compliment.
0: Here, have you been out to the Drillers game this year?
3: No, not this year.
0: Yes. Perfect. We're going to send you out to your first one. And
2: fireworks.
0: This is going to be a good one because you're exactly right. It's a News on 6 K-Hits Friday night firework night. So it's going to be a splendid time out there. I'm still waiting for my call up. Coach, who knows? This might be the game Coach will let me in.
2: No, he's not.
0: He may not. He probably won't.
2: Not this one.
0: That's
2: maybe
0: okay, though.
2: Next year.
0: I don't care. I'll be waiting on standby.
2: Okay.
1: You're waiting a long time.
2: Yeah.
0: Once you've added me to the team, I'm here to stay. I'm not going anywhere. I'm like a stage fighter.
1: Better bring a suitcase.
0: Well, Oreo, I bring it. I don't mind. I'm ready to commit for my team. That's what I'll do. So we would love to send you, but you do have to match one with our stranger on the street. You know how that works?
3: Yeah, I do.
0: Beautiful. All right, let's go ahead and find out exactly who it is you got to match one with today in order to win.
4: Hey, this is Brooke from 106.9 K-Hits, and I'm here with my stranger on the street. Tell me your name.
5: Maisie.
4: Hi, Maisie.
0: Hi, Maisie.
4: Do you have something cool to tell me about yourself?
5: No.
4: What grade are you in?
5: First grade.
4: First grade.
5: All right.
4: Well, do you want to play match one with me?
5: Yes.
4: Okay. I'm going to ask you 5 questions.
2: Is she not adorable?
4: You think, okay? There's no right or wrong answer.
0: Does she have a Cash App? I'm ready to send her money right now. She's so sweet. Let's go ahead and we're going to ask you the exact same questions. All you got to do is match one. Brooke, whenever you're ready.
4: Would you eat cake off the floor?
3: Probably, yeah.
0: She said yes. I'm being honest. She's in
2: like
0: first
2: from the
0: grade.
2: Friends, like the Friends season, like you know how they're like all sitting in the hallway and they're like just digging off the top. That's so gross. Mm.
0: If she says no, I'll be mind blown.
2: Roller coasters or scary movies?
3: I guess scary movies.
0: Scary movies, okay.
2: What sound does a bat make?
0: Nailed it. I love it. It had a little follow-up, like, ooh, just a little bit, just to let the owls know I'm doing it too. All right, great job.
2: Is a dog really a dog if it's a dog?
0: If it's a dog. Yeah, I'm locking that in. There can't be any trickery in that one.
2: Does the 5-second rule apply to gummy bears?
3: Yeah.
0: Okay, beautiful. Now all we got to do is find out if you're going to match one. Oreo, how many think we're going to get?
1: 3 out of 5.
2: Okay.
0: All we need is one. Let's find out.
4: Okay, would you eat cake off the floor?
5: No.
0: What?
4: Roller coasters or scary movies?
5: Roller coasters.
2: Okay.
4: What sound does a bat make? Is a dog really a dog if it's a dog?
5: No.
0: Yeah, I knew it.
4: Does the 5-second rule apply for gummy bears?
5: Yes.
0: Boom. Which does mean 2 out of 5. Woo! That works for us. We don't care. All we
2: Good
0: need
2: job,
0: is
2: Christine.
0: One.
2: You right. go, girl.
0: You had even one to spare. DJ Oreo, what do we win?
1: Tulsa Drillers take on Northwest Arkansas. 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
0: Let's go, Christine. 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My bad. 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

0: 106.9 K Hits. That's Baby Doll. And it was funny. I was out eating dinner with my wife, Angie, whenever I heard this family sitting next to us. They were telling their kids, they go, okay, guys, next weekend, you got to be ready because you're going over to your grandparents' house. You got it. You're going over to Grandpappy. And I always love hearing like the different nicknames. But Grandpappy apparently had some like, we got to be careful about, you know, Grandpappy. Just be ready because Grandpappy's wild. You know, him and Grandmammy. And I'm like, Grandmammy and Grandpappy.
1: What are these names?
0: All I know is it just took me back immediately to memories of spending your a weekend or a week ever at your grandparents. That ain't, I can tell you now, I had Grandma and Grandpa. I wish I had a Grandmammy and a Grandpappy. But, hey, memories from your grandparents. Do you have a memorable moment that you just you can't let go of? We got to talk about them just after these words.
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3: 6.9 K Hits traffic from the Mullen Plumbing Traffic Center.
9: Westbound BA, there is a delay on the approach to the I-44 interchange and some crowding in the exit lane. A little sluggish southbound on 169 through Owosso, and it's stop and go northbound 75 and 96. I'm Randy Fuller with Oklahoma's own traffic.
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0: week at your grandparents' house. And I go, wait, you mean that guy I've met twice?
1: Yep.
0: And she's like, no.
1: Bye.
0: Your other grandpa, the crazy one. And I go,
1: no, I don't wanna go there.
0: Okay. I can't believe this. This is wild that y'all are gonna allow us to hang out. First time I ever like drove a tractor for the like by myself. First time I ever caught a fish. All the wildest things happened for the first time whenever I was at my grandparents. But love to hear from you. 918-442-1069. Let's travel back down memory lane. Do you have a memory from your grandparents' week or maybe even weekend that you spent that was just like...
1: I have a ton of like great memories, but I remember when I turned 18... My grandma took me to the casino and gave me $10.
0: Let the games begin, Granny.
1: And
0: this is what you do, huh?
1: I hit $1,000.
2: Wow.
0: It's that granny luck right there.
1: And she took it.
0: Yeah. Welcome to the family. First off, baby, what you didn't realize is you were playing my $10.
1: Right. And so I didn't get to keep any of it.
0: Okay, Granny, this doesn't make sense. You were too young to know for your own good. It's okay. It happens to the best of us. Oreo, do you have a memory from grandparents' weekend or week that you're like, man, that was so cool?
2: I just remember, like, no matter how old I was, teenager didn't matter. I always showed up at my grandparents' house, and I always got Green Army men.
0: Oh.
1: Aww.
2: Yeah. Like, I was like 15. I had a permit and I was getting Green Army men.
0: Grandma was always
2: bumping TLC though. Every time I was at grandma's house. Like No Scrubs and that was like her jam because she was, you know.
0: Like those are those moments now, like when you hear this song, you go and you just like I immediately travel back. Like I imagine.
1: Why was my grandma listening to that? Wait a minute.
0: She wasn't messing with no
2: I don't know why she was either.
0: Hey. Whatever grandma loved it, and I imagine grandma did that one. Busta.
1: Always looking for a hustler.
2: Yeah, my cousins, they had little dances or whatever. And I feel bad because my grandpa wasn't involved, but he was a big Dallas Cowboy fan. So he was watching.
0: Oh, yeah, sadness? So he was filled with sadness?
2: Every Thanksgiving was not.
0: Okay, well.
1: Yeah,
0: because
1: they always lost.
0: Hey, Oreo, thank you for sharing your memory, but I no longer want to hear about it anymore. That was fun. Now I'm done with that. That was really cool, man. Thank you for bringing up the bad Cowboys. Appreciate that. K-Hits, good morning.
3: Good morning.
0: Hey, do you have a memorable weekend at grandparents?
3: Of course I do, yes. Okay, so my grandma's probably the funnest grandma ever. Like, no one can beat her. So she has this thing where every weekend she'll have this huge bingo party with all her grandma friends. And yeah.
0: Yes.
3: And so she goes all out. She decorates. She has cocktails or mocktails. And she'll just really want you
0: to charge for this?
3: There.
0: Does she charge money, admission?
3: You know what's funny? She doesn't. She doesn't do any admission.
0: Bad. Sorry, I was like, grandma's a hustler.
3: But what she'll do is that for the grand prize, she'll ask everybody else to bring in, like, something so that, like, there's a bunch of prizes, actually. There's a grand prize, and then there's, like, other. Yeah, yeah. And so, like, everybody contributes. It's like, you know, it's a community thing for them.
0: So you would go to grandma's, and grandma would be like, yo, welcome. Grab you a bingo card. Let's go, man. You're playing with the house.
2: Do you have, different colored daubers?
0: Yeah. That's cool. Yeah. Oh, you don't mess with daubers.
1: Daubers, or we do just like, the little coin things.
0: Or granny's knickknacks.
1: Yeah.
3: She would have me do the ball, like, you know, when you spin it.
0: Oh.
3: And then you have to pull out.
0: Hold up.
1: So you got royalty.
0: First off, that's a big responsibility right there. No pressure.
3: Tell me about it.
0: Oh, you have that good vision. No wonder. They're like,
1: Grandma, wink, wink.
0: She can read it. Oh, yeah. Did you ever throw a game so Grandma can, you know, whose house it is?
3: One of her friends came up to me and she was like, hey, here's $20.
0: 20.
3: Call out my numbers.
0: First off, $20
1: is... I'm taking 20.
2: That's rent.
0: Yeah, I'm sorry, Nadine. I'm cheating. Sorry, Granny. House loses today. I got to say, thank you for the call. Your grandma does sound like a good time. We appreciate you sharing that memory with us.
3: Oh, thanks, guys.
0: And still, you guys have much better memories because the one time that I was still there, my grandpa goes, I'm going to learn you. Your mom told me that you haven't been acting tough.
1: Okay, the first of all, you said, I'm going to learn you.
0: I'm going to learn you. And then I go,
1: I'm out.
0: How are we going to learn? What do we got? We got books? And he goes, let's head outside. That's a problem is you're spending too much time in your books. I go, I'm spending too much time in books?
2: My parents never said that.
1: Never. Oh,
0: trust me. When he handed me a pitchfork. We go outside.
1: He hands you a pitchfork. So we can go. Where are we going with this story?
0: I had to clean out hay. So that was out of his barn. And as I'm cleaning hay out, because he's like, this hay is old and we got to put new hay in. I'm pushing out the hay. I got bit by a snake in my leg. I watched it bite onto my leg. And I'm pretty sure just because I, you know, didn't have so much muscle at the time, I was a little baby boy. It bit onto a chunk of fat onto my leg. And I still remember it shaking it like it was some pit bull playing with a toy.
1: No.
0: And I remember it just giving me my, and I swore. Venom went coursing through my blood, and I was like, ah, I'm down. I was like, I'm down, dude. I went straight down to the ground. I'm in the hay crying. My grandpa comes running in to save me.
1: No.
0: And he goes, what happened? I go, I got bit by a rattlesnake. I'm pretty sure. Call my mom. Tell her I love her. And he goes, well, I got to find it. And he finds the snake, and he goes, it ain't nothing but a rat snake. Get up and finish your job.
1: And, that hurt. Wait a minute.
0: Man, he took that rat snake and taught him his lesson. And that, man, let me tell you what, it was one of the wildest things I had ever seen in my life. And then he goes, yeah, that's this way. You got to let him lay here so the other snakes know not to come around because this is what could happen.
1: Nope.
0: I don't think it works like that, Grandpa.
2: I don't know, man. This went from good times on memory lane.
0: I forgot to tell you. No, like.
2: Oh, there's more?
0: No, it was fun, though.
2: It was?
0: Stuff.
2: Are you sure?
0: Then I learned how important reading is.
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0: 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Good morning. Happy Tuesday. Thank you for waking up with us. It is about to be 8:37. Three things going on in the world today. Don't worry, we'll let you know. And Brooke,
1: I got one thing you
0: don't. You don't really need to know it. It's all next.
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1: Extreme heat warning in effect for today. Temperatures will be in the mid to upper 90s by the lunch hour, with highs reaching up to 102. Heatvices, though, climb 110 to 115 today in spots. Stay hydrated, take breaks, and remember, never leave a child or a pet in the car. A front will arrive this evening with an isolated chance of a pop-up shower. From the Bob Mills Weather Center, I'm News on 6 meteorologist Stacia Knight.

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2: All right, one thing you definitely need to know, it's going to be hot today. So please.
3: It's hot right now.
2: It's already hot. You're absolutely right. 84 degrees downtown right now.
4: And the temperatures are still climbing.
2: Woo-wee. All right, well, good. Please, like I said, man, check on your, especially if you have any elderly neighbors, just especially if you know that maybe they, my grandma would never turn her air conditioner on. She absolutely refused.
3: Why?
2: I don't know. Or if you're my friend, Bashan, check on your parents. His house was all, he refused. Their thermostat was 88 degrees.
4: Nah, nope.
2: Let's crank it down a little bit today, man, please. Although it'll probably be the first time it's ever kicked on, so it might be good.
4: That's the hardest thing is like you keep it off and then right. It's hard to like re-turn it down.
2: No, I got every fan on. I got the blinds pulled closed. So please, like I said, just stay cool today. But you ready to dive into the three things that you need to know for today?
4: Yes, we are.
2: All right, let's do it. And you'll have one thing we don't need to know, but
4: I
2: first.
4: Got it.
0: Number three.
2: Man, Shania Twain, shout out.
4: I love her.
2: Now, I know you're probably going, wait, why are you talking about Shania Twain? Just because I saw this story and I go, awesome. She's talking about her morning routine. And this sounds like the most bizarre morning routine I've ever heard. Are you ready for it?
4: Oh, boy. What is it?
2: If you wake up and go, grab your phone, just hang out. The 60-year-old country superstar said that right after waking up, she goes horseback riding in her pajamas. I don't know about
4: 60
2: you.
4: 60 years old?
2: 60 years old on her in her pajamas on the back of a horse.
4: I want a horse.
2: She also occasionally will take her horses on tour with her, like Bad Bunny. I remember when Bad Bunny came through here at the BOK.
4: Yeah. Maybe that's therapy for her.
2: I can only imagine. If this is what she does every morning, how awesome would that be to be able to do that?
4: Yellowstone. Giving me Yellowstone vibes.
2: 100%. But then she went on talking about her nighttime skincare routine. I don't know if this is going to be good news or bad news. Maybe good news to save money. Bad news when you hear what she's doing. Using her homemade makeup remover made out of olive oil and sugar scrub.
4: I literally use Aquaphor.
2: Well, there we go. She uses olive oil.
4: And olive oil is really good for your, it's really good for your body.
2: Well, that's what she said. I don't use makeup remover, blah, blah, blah, blah, blah. All I know is I saw, wait, you go, you take your horses on tour with you and you ride them in the morning in the in your pajamas.
4: And that's you awesome. Use olive oil. Extra virgin?
2: I didn't check, man. You have to dive in. I don't know. Jelly Roll's daughter was sure upset going all over TikTok. And I had just to even get through this, I had to bleep out so much. I go, well, this audio is not playable. But bless her heart, it really makes you go, man, you know, sometimes your family doesn't choose to be famous. And whenever, unfortunately, they went through a divorce now that it's been finalized, she went all over TikTok and said, you guys have no idea. She also insists neither of them cheated. She said, don't y'all come for my father's name like that. I'm so done. Y'all have no idea what happened. Wait until y'all find out. So I go, oh, man, boy, was she wrong doing that. Immediately, headlines come out. Jelly Roll's daughter says our view of her dad's relationship will crumble when we learn the truth behind the reason of the divorce.
4: So maybe one of the daughters thinks.
2: No, listen. She goes, because I promise y'all, the view of what y'all have, not only the situation, but their relationship and the internet is totally about to get crumbled the day that I open my mouth. And to me, it just sounds like maybe they just honestly said, hey, We've grown apart from each other, and it's okay to move on. Like, if this is what will bring us both the most happiness, we don't have to have some insane reason to want to get divorced. So sometimes maybe
3: I feel like people are trying to make more drama about this situation than
4: people
3: what's actually
4: like
3: going
4: drama.
3: On between them two.
4: They Jelly like it. They love drama.
2: Literally, they're like, hey, we're perfectly fine. You guys are more upset than we are. Why don't you just got to say, hey, sometimes be happy for them, but I hope they find peace, especially her.
4: I think they have found peace.
2: And the number one story that I got to talk about, like, if this guy's not good enough at every single thing, did you see what Tom Brady is apparently in talks to now do and join? He's really, really, really good at football. We all know that. Then he gets into commentating. People who didn't like him so much. I enjoy Tom Brady as a commentator. I think he's kind of funny. And now it looks like he could be heading into the wrestling ring. Like, of course, the, you know, he got into his recent little slap with one of the Logan brothers, but he slapped him at their whatever little fest it was.
4: And he's going to get in the ring?
2: No, I have no idea as to what capacity he's going to be wrestling, but they're saying that it looks like he's in talks to now join WWE. What do you think of this?
3: I saw over the weekend there was a couple different sports players, NFL, NBA, I can't remember. I think from both leagues that were doing some wrestling stuff. So it's, I'm not going to put it past.
2: Do you think this is cool? Because I have to say, like, I don't know.
3: Didn't Shaq do it once?
2: I think everyone grew. A lot of people. Like, did y'all grow up watching wrestling?
4: Yeah.
2: Stone Cold,
4: Steve Austin.
2: That's what I'm saying. I think a lot of us have that one person, you know, who is like, hey, that'd be cool if we could, you know, do some wrestling, and that'd be awesome. So why not? I say live your dream. But we already know he's going to be really, really good at it. So apparently the Super Bowl everything champion is now going to be joining WWE. So,
3: I want to see Tom Brady versus allegedly. Bad Bunny.
2: Ooh.
4: What?
2: And then you throw in Travis Scott in there. Let's just do a Royal Rumble of celebrities.
3: That's what I'm thinking of, just celebrities.
4: I don't want to be a part of this.
2: I mean, I'd watch it. I'd say, all right, I'm in. Let's put it on Netflix.
4: Somebody's going to get hurt.
2: That's what's going to happen. Yeah, you know, definitely. That's what, that's wrestling.
3: I don't want to wrestle.
2: I guarantee you it ain't going to be Tom Brady. He's going to be perfectly okay. But those are the three things. I'm sure he'll be great that you need to know for today. Brooke, you got one thing we really don't need to know?
4: I do.
2: What do you got?
4: The shortest war in history lasted 38 minutes.
2: 38? That's pretty quick.
3: Was that an argument?
2: I've battled it out. Never mind. Thank you for dinner, baby. I had a really great time. I really love the

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2: Traffic is still struggling through the long-term road work at 96 in Jenks due to lane restrictions in the area. Westbound of the BA, free and clear now, about 20 minutes from the Creek Turnpike and Broken Arrow to the IDL downtown Tulsa. I'm Randy Fuller with Oklahoma's Own.
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1: Yes.
2: That's I thought we were just getting burgers. Is it because of the fries?
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0: It's probably the fries or ranch.
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1: Pittsburgh Steelers quarterback Aaron Rodgers has apparently ended years of drama with his estranged family, which included his mom, dad, and one of his brothers, as he posted a photo of them on Instagram with a caption, "Another bonding week."
0: Does he get along with anybody?
2: I was going to say, he's cute, but he is a mess.
1: Yeah, he is, but hey, he's still good at football, so.

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0: 96.9 K-Hits. As much as I don't like the Philadelphia Eagles, I still hate to read this story of...
1: Bonk, bonk, bonk, bonk, bonk.
0: Thank you, Oreo, for that.
2: That was not an eagle.
0: Bro, that was the first... Let me tell you what. Go back and grab that book for Oreo. Drop one of those off, because that ain't working.
3: Like,
0: that,
3: what that's was your that? Eagle.
0: A bark, bark, bark, bark, bark.
3: That's a chicken.
0: That's the saddest eagle I've ever... I guarantee you, that is a chicken in disguise. But Philadelphia Eagles running back Saquon Barkley had his home broken into while he and his family were inside over the weekend.
2: Oh, no.
0: Police say the suspect or suspects had fled by the time they had already arrived.
3: Stay out of people's houses. What are y'all doing?
2: Going
3: Stop.
2: In people's houses?
3: Go, Stop.
0: Yeah. While, like, that is one of the scariest things. I hate... It's so sad, too, to see the NFL come out and go... Don't have any of your valuables out. Or just, like, what? Where people just don't break into people's
3: don't
0: houses.
3: Don't break into my house because you ain't going to find nothing.
0: Yeah.
3: You can get some cat litter.
0: Yeah, have fun with that. There we go. Hey, let me give you some things to clean up while you're here.
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5: Extreme heat warning in effect for today. Temperatures will be in the mid to upper 90s by the lunch hour, with highs reaching up to 102. Heat indices, though, climb 110 to 115 today in spots. Stay hydrated, take breaks, and remember, never leave a child or a pet in the car. A front will arrive this evening with an isolated chance of a pop-up shower. On the Bob Mills Weather Center, I'm News on 6 Meteorologist.

0: 106.9. Okay, it's all right, guys. That was fun. Now we're done. It's time for us to get out of here. I hope everyone has a marvelous Tuesday. Anything going on with anyone? Anything fun in the room going on?
1: Chiropractor. Got to pick up J-Bay and get him some lunch.
2: Boy,
1: and,
2: do we sound old.
1: I'm trying to help my daughter pack for her trip. You know,
3: watching
1: her
3: Bonanza going to sleep before the street lights come on.
0: That's right. I'll be playing bingo and stretching.
1: Hey, I mean, it's that kind of day.
0: I hope it's a
1: Tuesday.
0: I hope the robins still come out with the sun being so hot with my bird watching activities.
1: And it's hot. Like, who's going outside? I'm not.
3: I'm going to cook something in the street.
0: I'm going to do bird watch bingo.
1: Okay, can we, like, try to, like, put a egg on the ground and, like, see if it, like, it's going to be, like, 103 degrees today.
0: I'm not going to lie. If I watch an egg start cooking on the ground, that is so scary. Mm. Like, you know what? And with that said, too, please don't walk your dogs out in the heat.
1: No, wait till after 8:30.
0: Oh, at least. Like, and I saw someone yesterday. I go, hey, can you take your shoes off for me? You wonder why your dog's acting, you know, pulling so bad.
1: Yeah.
0: Take your shoes off and walk on the ground and see how hot it is.
1: It is hot.
3: And you walk a mile with no shoes.
0: That's what I'm saying. When you can do it and you're having no problem, then that means your dog probably can't do it. And their paws are more sensitive.
1: So don't leave them outside either. Yes. And give them plenty of water.
0: Look, 101 in Bartlesville today. I can't see in Muskogee because we have our caption on, but I know it's above 100, so at least there's that. So
1: no, it's hot. That's what we say. It's hot.
0: Chris is up next. Oreo, you all good? You going to have anything going on today?
3: I said I was cooking in the street.
1: He was watching Bonanza.
3: No, you're watching Bonanza.
1: No, I'm not. You are. I'm not
3: well done.
0: All right, get your bingay, guys.
1: Okay.
0: Chris is up next. We'll see you guys tomorrow. Have a great rest of your day. Love you. Bye.
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1: It's 10 o'clock on your home for the Chubb Show. Dominic Fike and Taylor Swift on the way. 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

106.9 K-Hits. Hey, it's Chris Ryan, and welcome to the hottest day of the year so far. 102 for the high today. I think the heat index is going to be 112. It is pretty obvious the sun woke up and chose violence today.

0: Hey, it's Chris Ryan. So if you remember a few months ago, the internet was obsessed with Punch the Monkey, and rightfully so. He was so freaking adorable. But now there's a wild raccoon running around the streets of Seattle who's gone viral. His name is Jimothy, and he suffers from short spine syndrome, which gives him like an awkward shape and posture. He's got a missing tail. Otherwise, he's completely healthy, and he's cute. I'll admit it. He's ugly cute, if you want to say that, but he's running around in the streets living his life. He might be shaped like a comma, but he's thriving.
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6: Extreme heat warning in effect for today. Temperatures will be in the mid to upper 90s by the lunch hour, with highs reaching up to 102. Heat indices, though, climb 110 to 115 today in spots. Stay hydrated, take breaks, and remember, never leave a child or a pet in the car. A front will arrive this evening with an isolated chance of a pop-up shower. From the Bob Mills Weather Center, I'm News on 6 Meteorologist Station.

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0: That is the latest from Gracie Abrams. It's called Hit the Wall on 106.9 K-Hits. Hey, it's Chris Ryan. Coming up, I've got your request for Tame Impala and Jenny's Dracula. Also going to play Harry Styles' American Girls, and Tate McRae is next.
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106.9 K-Hits, and today is a very special day for big backs like myself. It is National Junk Food Day, and like I always say, a balanced diet is a cookie in each hand.

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1: It's 11 o'clock on your home for the Chubb Show. Bruno Mars and new Olivia Rodrigo on the way. My name is Chris Ryan playing Harry Styles on Tulsa's number one hit music

106.9 K-Hits. Hi, it's Chris Ryan. And if you don't have to go outside today, don't, because the high today is 102 with a heat index of 112. If you don't understand how hot that is, it's basically going to feel like somebody put Oklahoma inside a microwave and hit popcorn.

106.9 K-Hits, Tulsa's number one hit music station. Wherever you're listening today, thank you so much for having us on. Here's Sabrina Carpenter and House Tour. Thank

0: what you call a throwback classic, Outkast, Hey Ya, on 106.9 K-Hits. Hi, my name is Chris Ryan. So I moved here to Tulsa the last week of December, so I haven't been here for a year yet. But for the past 4 months, I've had nonstop allergies, and I've never had allergies in my entire life until I moved here. And after talking to people that have lived here for a while, neither did they. So I'm going to an allergist this afternoon. I've been waiting 2 months for this appointment, and I'm going to finally find out what I'm allergic to. And I'm afraid it's going to be everything in the air, and I'm going to have to wrap myself in bubble wrap. But I will do. I will give you an update this same time tomorrow and tell you what I'm allergic to and what they're going to do to fix it. We can just wallow in our allergy sorrows together.
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15: Our hottest temperatures of the year so far across Green Country. A high this afternoon around 102. Heat index as high as 115. Very slim chance for an isolated downpour this evening. A cool front pushes through tonight. Low around 76 Wednesday morning. A high around 94 Wednesday afternoon. For the Bob Mills Weather Center, I'm News on 6 meteorologist Stephen Nairns.

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0: 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It's called The Time of My Life on 106.9 K-Hits. 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
11: Our hottest temperatures of the year so far across Green Country. A high this afternoon around 102. Heat index as high as 115. Very slim chance for an isolated downpour this evening. A cool front pushes through tonight. A low around 76 Wednesday morning. A high around 94 Wednesday afternoon. The Bob Mills Weather Center. I'm News on 6 meteorologist Stephen Nairns.

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Drop dead. The band Need to Breathe is coming to the Walmart Amp in Rogers on September the 10th. And Austin in the Afternoon is going to get you into the show today at 425 on 106.9 K-Hits.

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0: 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Hi, it's Chris Ryan. And if you're outside today and you don't have to be, why are you outside? Because the heat index is going to be 115 this afternoon.
1: Let's go to the beach. 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They say what they gonna say. Have a drink. Clink. 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
1: 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So Ella Langley had a wardrobe malfunction on Saturday night in Baltimore when her dress completely unzipped during her second song. And it was also raining. But the real MVP of the night was the crew member who brought out a custom Baltimore Ravens jersey for her to throw over the dress. Just

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0: 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And I got a Bruno Mars throwback that you probably haven't heard lately.
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23: Our hottest temperatures of the year so far across Green Country. A high this afternoon around 102. Heat index as high as 115. Very slim chance for an isolated downpour this evening. A cool front pushes through tonight. A low around 76 Wednesday morning. A high around 94 Wednesday afternoon. The Bob Mills Weather Center. I'm News on 6 meteorologist Stephen Nairns.

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1: Hey, it's Somber. You're hearing my song? My body isn't ready right now.
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0: That is new music from Somber. It's called My Body Isn't Ready on 106.9 K-Hits. Hi, it's Chris Ryan. And how would you feel about AI-enhanced garbage trucks? Because they're on the way, and they could help spot code violations in your neighborhood. So here's how it's going to work. They're going to have AI-powered cameras that would scan neighborhoods during trash pickup, flagging things like overgrown lawns, peeling paint, and illegal dumping for the city staff to review to figure out if you have a violation or not. I don't like this. You might as well forget Big Brother, because we're on the verge of big garbage, and that's going to stink.
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Tulsa's number one hit music station, 106.9 K-Hits. And we want to give you and your girlfriend a girls' night out to go see Australia's Thunder from Down Under August 1st at the Covet River Spirit Casino Resort. 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
1: It is 2 o'clock on your home for the Chubb Show. Taylor Swift and Olivia Rodrigo on the way. My name is Chris Ryan playing Harry Styles on Tulsa's number one hit music.

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0: That is the latest from Gracie Abrams. It's called Hit the Wall on 106.9 K-Hits. Hi, it's Chris Ryan. And if you remember a few months ago, the internet was all obsessed with Punch the Monkey, and rightfully so, he was super cute. But now there's a wild raccoon running around the streets of Seattle who's gone viral. His name is Jimothy. Now, Jimothy suffers from short spine syndrome, which gives him like an awkward shape. His posture's a little weird. He's also got a missing tail, but he's easily identifiable. But otherwise, he's completely healthy, and I think he's, like, ugly adorable. He is running around the streets of Seattle, living his best life. I love how happy he is, and he might be shaped like a comma, but he is thriving.
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13: Our hottest temperatures of the year so far across Green Country. A high this afternoon around 102. Heat index as high as 115. Very slim chance for an isolated downpour this evening. A cool front pushes through tonight. A low around 76 Wednesday morning. A high around 94 Wednesday afternoon. The Bob Mills Weather Center. I'm News on 6 meteorologist Stephen Nairns.

106.9 K-Hits. Her new album, Petal, drops on July 31st. This is latest from Ariana Grande. It's called Hate That I Made You Love Me on K-Hits.

0: never say.
1: That is new music from Olivia Rodrigo. It's called Stupid Song on 106.9 K-Hits. And Austin in the Afternoon is coming in next with your top three at three countdown. Before that, I'm going to play Bruno Mars. And I got your request for Somber coming up, too.
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3: 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Now I'm counting down.
0: We got your hits right here. We counting down. 106.9 K-Hits. It's the 3 at 3. Austin in the afternoon. Counts them down right now.
4: Well, that's right, Electric. And your 3 at 3 on 106.9 K-Hits. Another hot one in Tulsa today. Woof. Almost 100 degrees, and it feels well over that. Austin in the afternoon. As we count them down. Benson Boone in town next Tuesday. Probably going to be hot.

3 of 3 on 106.9 K-Hits. Austin in the afternoon, and she's having such a successful year so far. Jealous of everybody who got to see her in Oklahoma City. First, October 9th at the BOK. Number 2 today in Choosing Texas, it's Ella Langley on the 3 of 3 on K-Hits.

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10: Our hottest temperatures of the year so far across green country. A high this afternoon around 102. Heat index as high as 115. Very slim chance for an isolated downpour this evening. A cool front pushes through tonight. Low around 76 Wednesday morning. A high around 94 Wednesday afternoon. For the Bob Mills Weather Center, I'm News on 6 meteorologist Stephen Nairns.

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1: It's 4 o'clock and you're home for the Chubb Show. Justin Bieber and Billie Eilish on the way. Austin of the afternoon playing Tame Impala on Tulsa.

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6.9 KS. 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He booked a boat. Coming up on KS.

0: Benny Blanco crossing the Atlantic by boat to see Selena Gomez is something out of a movie. Because he has a fear of flying, but I've got a fear of going on a boat. He even shared a TikTok from the middle of the ocean joking about the trip. Oh, so Benny. I got your hookup right now, caller 9, though. Need to breathe, Walmart amp at 918-442-1069. 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
4: Traffic's starting to lighten up quite a bit. Southbound 169 from Route 66, 11th Street to the BA. Southbound on 75. The usual delays due to lane restrictions and the road work at 96 are causing stop-and-go conditions. I'm Randy Fuller with Oklahoma's own traffic.
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8: Our hottest temperatures of the year so far across Green Country. A high this afternoon around 102. Heat index as high as 115. Very slim chance for an isolated downpour this evening. A cool front pushes through tonight. A low around 76 Wednesday morning. A high around 94 Wednesday afternoon. The Bob Mills Weather Center. I'm News on 6 meteorologist Stephen Nairns.

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6: Traffic starting to lighten up quite a bit. Southbound 169 from Route 66, 11th Street to the BA. Southbound on 75. The usual delays due to lane restrictions and the roadwork at 96 are causing stop-and-go conditions. I'm Randy Fuller with Oklahoma's own traffic.
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0: broadcasting live from your Tulsa Oilers football studio. This is Oklahoma Zone. KHTT HC1. Muskogee, Tulsa. Hey, Tulsa. 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
4: Be ready for delays at I-44 VA interchange. Ramps are crowded. It's a little slow northbound 169 through 46th Street North. And the accident westbound on 412 25th West Avenue is now clear. I'm Randy Fuller with Oklahoma Zone Traffic.
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11: Our hottest temperatures of the year so far across Green Country. A high this afternoon around 102. Heat index as high as 115. Very slim chance for an isolated downpour this evening. A cool front pushes through tonight. Low around 76 Wednesday morning. A high around 94 Wednesday afternoon. The Bob Mills Weather Center. I'm News on 6 meteorologist Stephen Nairns.

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1: 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Now, 106.9 KHZ traffic from the Mullen Plumbing Traffic Center.
3: Be ready for delays at I-44 BA interchange. Ramps are crowded. It's a little slow northbound 169 through 46th Street North. And the accident westbound on 412 25th West Avenue is now clear. I'm

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0: KSRK Hit Summer Era, all brought to you by Steak and Shake. We're all set, ready to go all week long at 325, your free tickets. Australia's Thunder from Down Under. Yes, the Chubbs Show did not keep them all for themselves this week, and Chubbs has never performed with Australia's Thunder from Down Under. 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I'm sorry to ruin it for you.
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13: It was an awful day across the area. We're looking for temperatures to be a lot better tomorrow. We have a chance of an isolated shower here during the evening hours. Low tonight, dropping down to 75. For tomorrow, not as hot. High around 93. And then on into Thursday. Again, not too bad. 73 in the morning, 94 in the afternoon. Mid to upper 90s. We go on into our Thursday and Friday with a slight chance of isolated thunderstorms. From the Bob Mills Weather Center, I'm meteorologist Travis Meyer.

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